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Yeah, we're country. 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Wings over the prairie? Sure. How about country over the prairie? 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
0: Your weather every 20 minutes guaranteed from the EAB Weather Center.
2: Showers and thunderstorms likely through the overnight hours. 76 for our expected low. More showers and storms throughout the day today. Partly sunny with a high near 90. That's forecast of the EAB Weather Center.
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2: Showers and thunderstorms likely through the overnight hours. 76 for our expected low. More showers and storms throughout the day today. Partly sunny with a high near 90. That's forecast of the EAB Weather Center.
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3: Showers and thunderstorms likely through the overnight hours. 76 for our expected low. More showers and storms throughout the day today. Partly sunny with a high near 90. That's forecast of the EAB Weather Center.
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2: Showers and thunderstorms likely through the overnight hours. 76 for our expected low. More showers and storms throughout the day today. Partly sunny with a high near 90. That's forecast of the EAB Weather Center.
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2: Showers and thunderstorms likely through the overnight hours. 76 for our expected low. More showers and storms throughout the day today. Partly sunny with a high near 90. That's forecast for the EAB Weather Center.
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2: Showers and thunderstorms likely through the overnight hours. 76 for our expected low. More showers and storms throughout the day today. Partly sunny with a high near 90. That's forecast of the EAB Weather Center.
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2: Showers and thunderstorms likely through the overnight hours, 76 for our expected low. More showers and storms throughout the day today, partly sunny with a high near 90. That's forecast of the EAB Weather Center.
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5: Showers and thunderstorms likely through the overnight hours. 76 for our expected low. More showers and storms throughout the day today. Partly sunny with a high near 90. That's forecast of the EAB Weather Center.
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2: Showers and thunderstorms likely through the overnight hours. 76 for our expected low. More showers and storms throughout the day today. Partly sunny with a high near 90. That's forecast of the EAB Weather Center.
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2: Showers and thunderstorms likely through the overnight hours, 76 for our expected low. More showers and storms throughout the day today, partly sunny with a high near 90. That's forecast of the EAB Weather Center.
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5: Showers and thunderstorms likely through the overnight hours. 76 for our expected low. More showers and storms throughout the day today. Partly sunny with a high near 90. That's forecast of the EAB Weather Center.
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2: Showers and thunderstorms likely through the overnight hours. 76 for our expected low. More showers and storms throughout the day today. Partly sunny with a high near 90. That's forecast of the EAB Weather Center.
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2: Showers and thunderstorms likely through the overnight hours, 76 for our expected low. More showers and storms throughout the day today, partly sunny with a high near 90. That's forecast of the EAB Weather Center.
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6: Showers and thunderstorms likely through the overnight hours. 76 for our expected low. More showers and storms throughout the day today. Partly sunny with a high near 90. That's forecast of the EAB Weather Center.
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2: Showers and thunderstorms likely through the overnight hours. 76 for our expected low. More showers and storms throughout the day today. Partly sunny with a high near 90. That's forecast of the EAB Weather Center.
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3: Hi, everyone. Showers and thunderstorms around for the first part of the day. We've got mostly cloudy skies. Some of our thunderstorms will be dropping some pretty heavy rain. Tonight, showers, occasional thunderstorms, and a low of 70 degrees. Tomorrow, we may see a little bit of hit and miss sunshine, but we've got to balance that with occasional showers and thunderstorms. Highs for Tuesday in the low 80s, partly sunny, a 60% chance of showers and storms on Wednesday, warmer with a high of 87. From the Arkansas Now Weather Center, I'm meteorologist Laura Huckabee.
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1: Here is this hour's headlines from the Arkansas Now newsroom. Arkansas State Police are investigating after an inmate allegedly stabbed a correctional officer in the face with a contraband weapon at the Larry B. Norris unit last week. Officials say 45-year-old Christopher Ivey was being returned to his cell when the attack occurred. The officer was treated and released from a nearby hospital. The Arkansas Department of Agriculture has received more than $3.1 million in federal Clean Water Act funding to support projects aimed at reducing pollution and improving water quality across the state. Several conservation districts will use the funding for watershed protection, erosion control, conservation practices, and public education efforts. Arkansas Special Olympics athletes are participating in the 2026 Special Olympics USA Games in Minnesota. 90 Arkansas athletes will compete in 11 sports as part of the national event. The competition begins today. From the Arkansas Now newsroom, I'm Kelly Conley.
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4: Hi everyone, showers and thunderstorms around for the first part of the day. We've got mostly cloudy skies. Some of our thunderstorms will be dropping some pretty heavy rain. Tonight, showers, occasional thunderstorms, and a low of 70 degrees. Tomorrow, we may see a little bit of hit and miss sunshine, but we've got to balance that with occasional showers and thunderstorms. Highs for Tuesday in the low 80s, partly sunny, a 60% chance of showers and storms on Wednesday, warmer with a high of 87. From the Arkansas Now Weather Center, I'm meteorologist Laura Huckabee.
0: Wings over the prairie? Sure. How about country over the prairie? That's us, Country 97.3.

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1: 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I'm Scotty Woodson from the EAB Ag Network with your EAB Morning Farm Report. 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
1: Cautious optimism. That's the feeling of many oil investors after the United States and Iran announced a tentative peace deal, which helped prices drop earlier this week. Patrick DeHaan is with GasBuddy.com.
4: Now we focus on the details, whether or not this deal, which is tentative, will be signed later this week. Obviously, we have seen deals fall apart in weeks past. So a little bit of pessimism here, but some optimism that the deal will pan out. If it does allow the strait to reopen, certainly that would be good news to allow oil supplies to begin moving again, for global oil inventories to continue rising.
1: DeHaan noted that consumers had been seeing a bit of relief recently at their local gas stations.
4: In fact, some of the largest declines across the country over the last week have been along the West Coast. Average gas prices nationally fell below the $4 a gallon mark for the first time since mid-April. The good news is, while gas prices are still high in Washington state along with diesel, we've seen some big drops. In fact, one of the largest weekly drops in gas prices was in Washington state. Prices fell 17 cents. In addition, diesel prices down to about $6.40 a gallon now in the state.
1: Gas prices in Arkansas are averaging around $3.61 a gallon, 13 cents a gallon less than what we paid last week, but 78 cents a gallon more than last year. Let's take a look at the markets now and how they closed last week. July corn 417.5 down 3.5, with September corn 425.25 down 4.25. July soybeans 11.22 3/4 down 9.25, with August soybeans 11.28 1/4 down 8.5. July wheat at 6.05 3/4 down 7, with September wheat at 6.14 down 7.25. July cotton at 76.05 down 85. December cotton at 79.67 down 12. July rice 12.20.5 up 27.5. September rice at 12.56.5 up 27.5. Moving on to livestock now. June live cattle 254.80 down 92.5. August live cattle 246.62.5 down 222.5. August feeder cattle 366.60 down 82.5. September feeder cattle 364.67.5 down 97.5. July lane hogs 95.02.5 up 37.5. With August hogs at 96.72.5 up 22.5. Now look at our regional weather forecast. Showers likely for today and tomorrow. Expect chances for showers each day this week, with chances diminishing as we get toward the middle of the week. That's your EAB Morning Farm Report, and I'm Scotty Woodson. Have a great day.
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8: Hi, everyone. Showers and thunderstorms around for the first part of the day. We've got mostly cloudy skies. Some of our thunderstorms will be dropping some pretty heavy rain. Tonight, showers, occasional thunderstorms, and a low of 70 degrees. Tomorrow, we may see a little bit of hit-and-miss sunshine, but we've got to balance that with occasional showers and thunderstorms. Highs for Tuesday in the low 80s, partly sunny, a 60% chance of showers and storms on Wednesday, warmer with a high of 87. From the Arkansas Now Weather Center, I'm meteorologist Laura Huckabee.
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2: Here's news this hour from the EAB Newsroom. The U.S. House of Representatives has passed year-round E-15 legislation, while the Senate version is gaining momentum. U.S. Senator John Bozeman of Arkansas is a proponent of year-round E-15 legislation. Bozeman says the goal is to lower gas prices and boost corn and ethanol demand before a farm bill is enacted. The Senate bill is a companion to the House Nationwide Consumer and Fuel Retainer Choice Act. And the Grand Prairie Soccer Association is gearing up for another exciting season of youth soccer. President Heather Henry says now is the time for families to get registered. The cost is $85 through August 1st. Starting August 2nd, it will be $95. The league offers opportunities for youth players of all ages.
3: It is a fun and competitive soccer matches. We have free skills. They get development and learning from playing as a team and having a good time.
2: 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From the EAB Newsroom, I'm Hannah Campbell.
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0: Doing it big for you every morning. And y'all, as always, Kelly Perry. Well, she's got three words for you.
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0: I guess it's safe to say the whole world of country music has been flipped upside down this week because of Jelly Roll and Bunny, the whole divorce. Mm-hmm. And guess what? They're talking about it now. So Bunny XO has put out a whole podcast where she's dropping bombs. But come to find out, like, the bombs aren't that mm-hmm. severe. I think if people expected a lot worse. So essentially, the whole divorce started on Mother's Day where they got into an argument and she basically said something kind of like off the cuff, like, I just signed the divorce papers then. And he did.
3: Mm-hmm.
0: So despite that, Bunny says there was never cheating in the relationship and that they still plan on having a baby together via surrogate. So Jelly Roll had a concert last night. He was on stage and said, hey, y'all, this is the only time I'm ever going to say this, but I want to thank Bunny for a great 10 years, and we will be best friends forever.
1: We have country music news today on Morgan Wallen. So Morgan just keeps stacking up wins. Apple Music named him the 8th most streamed artist of all time, and he's the only country artist to crack the top 20, which is pretty impressive when you're sharing space with names like Kanye, Eminem, and Justin Bieber. Morgan's become one of the biggest artists on the planet, and the streaming numbers prove it.
0: And get ready, Eric Church is about to stream 3 nights back-to-back from Red Rocks. He's doing 3 nights here, and artists love to play Red Rocks. So he's done a deal for the live stream to air on Nugs.net. And if you're a member of the church choir, part of that fan club, you can even get discounts to watch the entire thing as a bundle. And that's your country music news on Arkansas's Morning Show with Brandon and Kelly.
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8: Good morning, I'm Scotty Woodson from the EAB Ag Network with your EAB Early Morning Market Update. Let's recap the markets and how they closed last week. July corn at 417 and a half, down 3 and a half, with September corn at 425 and a quarter, down 4 and a quarter. July soybeans 1122 and three quarters, down 9 and a quarter, with August soybeans 1128 and a quarter, down 8 and a half. July wheat at 605 and three quarters, down 7, with September wheat at 614, down 7 and a quarter. July cotton at 7605, down 85. December cotton at 7967, down 12. July rice 1220 and a half, up 27 and a half. September rice at 1256 and a half, up 27 and a half. Moving on to livestock now, June live cattle 254.80, down 92.5. August live cattle 246.62.5, down 222.5. August feeder cattle 366.60, down 82.5. September feeder cattle 364.67.5, down 97.5. July lane hogs 95.02.5, up 37.5. With August hogs at 96.72.5, up 22.5. That's your EAB Early Morning Market Update, and I'm Scotty Woodson. Have a great day.
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1: Hi, everyone. Showers and thunderstorms around for the first part of the day. We've got mostly cloudy skies. Some of our thunderstorms will be dropping some pretty heavy rain. Tonight, showers, occasional thunderstorms, and a low of 70 degrees. Tomorrow, we may see a little bit of hit and miss sunshine, but we've got to balance that with occasional showers and thunderstorms. Highs for Tuesday in the low 80s, partly sunny, a 60% chance of showers and storms on Wednesday, warmer with a high of 87. From the Arkansas Now Weather Center, I'm meteorologist Laura Huckabee.
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4: Here is this hour's headlines from the Arkansas Now newsroom. Governor Sarah Huckabee Sanders has announced $5 million in state funding for the University of Arkansas Department of Food Sciences' new Center of Excellence for Food Science and Innovation. The building will have specialized laboratories aimed at advancing food science research, equipping students for high-demand careers, opening new markets for Arkansas-grown commodities, and supporting economic growth statewide. Riceland Foods will temporarily close 9 grain dryers, including facilities in Desark, Dumas, and Lone Oak, as Arkansas rice acreage falls sharply this year. Arkansas long grain rice acreage is expected to drop 24% to about 800,000 acres, the lowest level in nearly 50 years. The average price for a regular gallon of unleaded gas in Arkansas is now $3.56, 56 cents lower than a month ago. From the Arkansas Now newsroom, I'm Kelly Conley.
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9: Hi everyone, showers and thunderstorms around for the first part of the day. We've got mostly cloudy skies. Some of our thunderstorms will be dropping some pretty heavy rain. Tonight, showers, occasional thunderstorms, and a low of 70 degrees. Tomorrow, we may see a little bit of hit and miss sunshine, but we've got to balance that with occasional showers and thunderstorms. Highs for Tuesday in the low 80s, partly sunny, a 60% chance of showers and storms on Wednesday, warmer with a high of 87. From the Arkansas Now Weather Center, I'm meteorologist Laura Huckabee.
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4: And people are crazy.
5: A 23-year-old Florida man named Jeffrey was released from jail after posting bail. Many people would probably use that second chance to go home, call their mom, maybe rethink some life choices, but not Jeffrey. As he's leaving the courthouse, he spots an SUV sitting in the parking lot with the keys inside and decides to steal it.
6: All right.
5: Deputies chase him down. This is now his second high-speed chase in less than a week. In fact, the reason he was in jail to begin with was because of a DUI after leading police on a chase at 125 miles per hour.
6: Oh, my goodness.
5: To make matters worse, authorities say he also stole an iPhone charger from another vehicle before taking the SUV.
6: All right.
5: So congratulations to Jeffrey, who got out of jail and immediately found his way right back in.
6: There you go, Jeffrey.
5: Speaking of not learning your lesson, a baby mosquito came home from his first flying lesson and asked his dad, well, son, how'd it go?
6: Yeah.
5: And he said, terrific. Everyone clapped.
6: All right.
5: Oh, poor mosquito.
6: Oh, man.
5: And there's even more proof that people are crazy.
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8: Good morning. It's time for another Southeast Arkansas Spotlight, and we're speaking with Elizabeth Butler today about the Brinkley School District's summer meal program. So what can you tell us about that?
9: We're in our third year of sponsoring or challenging the non-congregate meal program, which is offered through, it was the Department of Education, now it's Department of Agriculture, the Child Nutrition Unit. We offer meals, that is breakfast and lunch, to children 18 and under, and we are able to give them like a week's worth at one time. So with my program, I chose to distribute or offer meals on Monday and Tuesday, and we started this the 15th, and we give, like I said, breakfast and lunch. Parents come in and sign up, or they can call. Brinkley's a small community, so we put the information on our website. The meals are nutritious, of course. We follow a guideline. They consist of a vegetable or two vegetables, some fruit. We give lots of fruit, milk, and grain. So, for example, for breakfast, they may get breakfast pizza. They may get a fresh apple, some juice, some milk, and maybe a piece of toast or something, bread that can be toasted. So we offer foods that people can pair, reheat quickly, because I understand a lot of our parents may be at work, and they may have an older child there who is in charge of the others. So we make it kind of something that, of course, is nutritious and something that a child can prepare for himself and, you know, the others. We send out a sheet that with a menu so that they, since they're getting five meals at one time, we kind of tell them what, you know, would go together, how to handle it safely, how to reheat it, kind of thing on this fun-looking sheet.
8: This is just a wonderful opportunity for the community. It really is, knowing that they can get these meals that they need during the summer, thanks to you all at the Brinkley School District. And so you said meal pickup.

0: district, and if they ask for Elizabeth, the child nutrition director, they will find me. I'm here on campus.
1: Well, again, thank you so much for all your hard work and just providing to the community. Just want to make sure everybody knows this is going on through June the 22nd, again, with the Brinkley School District. Again, thank you so much, Elizabeth. That's this hour's Southeast Arkansas Spotlight, keeping Southeast Arkansas informed and connected.
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4: Hi everyone, showers and thunderstorms around for the first part of the day. We've got mostly cloudy skies. Some of our thunderstorms will be dropping some pretty heavy rain. Tonight, showers, occasional thunderstorms, and a low of 70 degrees. Tomorrow, we may see a little bit of hit and miss sunshine, but we've got to balance that with occasional showers and thunderstorms. Highs for Tuesday in the low 80s, partly sunny, a 60% chance of showers and storms on Wednesday, warmer with a high of 87. From the Arkansas Now Weather Center, I'm meteorologist Laura Huckabee.
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2: Here's news this hour from the EAB Newsroom. The Arkansas Department of Agriculture, in partnership with Farm Credit, is now accepting entries for the annual Arkansas Grown School Garden of the Year contest. Schools, early childhood education centers, and alternative learning environments that operate a school garden during the 2025-26 school year or plan to begin one in the 2026-27 school year are encouraged to apply by June 26. Several awards ranging from $500 to $1,000 will be awarded. Additional information about the contest is available on the department's website. And Southside Baptist Church in Stuttgart invites children ages 4 through those who have completed 6th grade to Vacation Bible School starting today through June 25th from 9 a.m. until noon each day. This year's theme is Illumination Station, helping children discover who Jesus really is. Parents are encouraged to pre-register online at sbcstuttgart.org. And fireworks will light up the night as the city of Dumas hosts its annual 4th of July fireworks show on Saturday, June 27th at Memorial Park. Festivities will take place from 6 to 9 p.m. with a fireworks display beginning at 9:15. The free event is open to the public and will feature a variety of activities and attractions, including food trucks, vendors, a live DJ, a water slide, and more. From the EAB Newsroom, I'm Hannah Campbell.
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Country 97.3. Good morning. Thanks for starting your day with us. Here we are on this Monday, a fresh start to the work week. Thankful for that. Now, today is National Onion Ring Day, which sounds amazing. It's also National Kissing Day, so I would probably celebrate that one before National Onion Ring Day. Just throwing that out there. A look at the forecast again. It looks like a rainy start to the day. A high in the upper 80s this afternoon. Still a chance of showers tonight and a 50% chance tomorrow. Otherwise, some sunshine with a high near 80.

Good morning, Country 97.3. Taking a look at our community calendar, Southside Baptist Church in Stuttgart has Vacation Bible School going on today through the 25th. That's going to be from 9 a.m. until noon each day. It's Illumination Station, so if you want to grab those details, sbcstuttgart.org. Also, the Expanded Food and Nutrition Education Program, they're hosting an adult cooking class today. That's from 1:30 to 2 o'clock at the Dumas Public Library. It is a free class open to adults.

0: doing it big for you every morning. And y'all, as always, Kelly Perry. Well, she's got three words for you.
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0: I guess it's safe to say the whole world of country music has been flipped upside down this week because of Jelly Roll and Bunny, the whole divorce. Mm-hmm. And guess what? They're talking about it now. So Bunny XO has put out a whole podcast where she's dropping bombs. But come to find out, like, the bombs aren't that severe. I think people expected a lot worse. So essentially, the whole divorce started on Mother's Day where they got into an argument and she basically said something kind of like off the cuff, like, I just signed the divorce papers then. And he did. So, despite that, Bunny says there was never cheating in the relationship and that they still plan on having a baby together via surrogate. So Jelly Roll had a concert last night. He was on stage and said, hey, y'all, this is the only time I'm ever going to say this, but I want to thank Bunny for a great 10 years, and we will be best friends forever.
1: We have country music news today on Morgan Wallen. So Morgan just keeps stacking up wins. Apple Music named him the 8th most streamed artist of all time, and he's the only country artist to crack the top 20, which is pretty impressive when you're sharing space with names like Kanye, Eminem, and Justin Bieber. Morgan's become one of the biggest artists on the planet, and the streaming numbers prove it.
0: And get ready, Eric Church is about to stream 3 nights back-to-back from Red Rocks. He's doing 3 nights here, and artists love to play Red Rocks. So he's done a deal for the live stream to air on Nugs.net. And if you're a member of the church choir, part of that fan club, you can even get discounts to watch the entire thing as a bundle. 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
9: Hi everyone, showers and thunderstorms around for the first part of the day. We've got mostly cloudy skies. Some of our thunderstorms will be dropping some pretty heavy rain. Tonight, showers, occasional thunderstorms, and a low of 70 degrees. Tomorrow, we may see a little bit of hit and miss sunshine, but we've got to balance that with occasional showers and thunderstorms. Highs for Tuesday in the low 80s, partly sunny, a 60% chance of showers and storms on Wednesday, warmer with a high of 87. From the Arkansas Now Weather Center, I'm meteorologist Laura Huckabee.
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Country 97.3. Good morning. Well, the BBC hosted a World Cup studio show last week, and they featured an AI-generated image of Houston's skyline with mountains, which was hilarious. And it didn't take long for people to start roasting them online. But anyway, speaking of the World Cup, I think the best thing about the entire thing is that we've had so many people from different countries telling their experiences in America. If you haven't seen it online between the Scots and the Brits and all these other folks, it has been really fun to watch, and everyone has been so welcoming and just having a great time. I'm telling you, if you want a smile on your face, you've got to look that up today.

0: Good morning, Country 97.3. Taking a look at our community calendar, Southside Baptist Church in Stuttgart has Vacation Bible School going on today through the 25th. That's going to be from 9 a.m. until noon each day. It's Illumination Station. So if you want to grab those details, sbcstuttgart.org. Also, the Expanded Food and Nutrition Education Program, they're hosting an adult cooking class today. That's from 1:30 to 2 o'clock at the Dumas Public Library. 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
4: Here is this hour's headlines from the Arkansas Now newsroom. Former U.S. Transportation Secretary Pete Buttigieg made a stop in Little Rock on Thursday, endorsing Dr. Chris Jones in Arkansas's 2nd Congressional District race. Jones is seeking to unseat Republican incumbent French Hill in the 2026 election. The Arkansas Game and Fish Commission has approved more than $5.5 million in boating and fishing access improvements across the state. Planned upgrades include road resurfacing and repairs to improve access to boat ramps and fishing areas in Clay, Green, Baxter, Stone, and Fulton counties. To see a full list of the projects, visit agfc.com. Governor Sarah Huckabee Sanders has authorized an additional $50,000 for recovery efforts following the severe storms and tornadoes that struck Arkansas on March 14, 2025. The funding will help cover recovery and administrative costs as communities continue rebuilding from storm damage. From the Arkansas Now newsroom, I'm Kelly Conley.
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9: 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This is Kara Ritchie with your sports report on the EAB Sports Network. Ryan Silverfield and Arkansas football continue to build the 2027 recruiting class. The Razorbacks' latest pledge is from Jameer Cantrell, a three-star defensive back from Buford, Georgia. Cantrell chose the Hogs over Georgia, Florida, and several other P4 offers. He is the 19th commitment in the class of 2027. Meanwhile, Razorback women's basketball will again face several in-state foes on its upcoming schedule. Arkansas will take on Arkansas State, Central Arkansas, and Arkansas Pine Bluff on the 26-27 slate. The Hogs will tip off the season in Fayetteville, November 2nd versus New Orleans. And the St. Louis Cardinals snapped their three-game losing streak with a 12-10 win Sunday at Kansas City. The Cardinals begin a series against the Arizona Diamondbacks tonight at 6:45. With your EAB Sports, I'm Kara Ritchie.
1: Hi, everyone. Showers and thunderstorms around for the first part of the day. We've got mostly cloudy skies. Some of our thunderstorms will be dropping some pretty heavy rain. Tonight, showers, occasional thunderstorms, and a low of 70 degrees. Tomorrow, we may see a little bit of hit-and-miss sunshine, but we've got to balance that with occasional showers and thunderstorms. Highs for Tuesday in the low 80s. Partly sunny, a 60% chance of showers and storms on Wednesday. Warmer with a high of 87. From the Arkansas Now Weather Center, I'm meteorologist Laura Huckabee.
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97.3 and good morning. Listen, I'm going to tell you, I'm not a big sports person. I don't know a whole lot about sports. I certainly don't know anything about soccer. However, like we were talking about earlier, it has completely sucked me in watching all the social media exchanges with people from foreign countries experiencing America. So that's been a lot of fun. But then I saw, and you guys correct me if I'm wrong, but is America playing the UK on the 4th of July? Because that's what I heard. And I feel like that's going to be an epic showdown. And we had better win.

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1: All right.
0: So congratulations to Jeffrey, who got out of jail and immediately found his way right back in.
1: There you go, Jeffrey.
0: Speaking of not learning your lesson, a baby mosquito came home from his first flying lesson and asked his dad, well, son, how'd it go?
1: Yeah.
0: And he said, terrific. Everyone clapped.
1: All right.
0: Oh, poor mosquito.
1: Oh, man.
0: And there's even more proof that people are crazy.
2: 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Alta Lockley with me, with the Arkansas County Cooperative Extension Office. And Alta, how are you doing today so far?
3: I'm great. How are you?
2: Doing very good. It's been a good week so far. But I want to talk about something you've got going on for Arkansas County in the Extension Get Fit Group, which is something I need to be a part of. Can you tell me a little bit about what was going on?
3: Yes, the Extension Get Fit program is a community-based strength training program. We target that to midlife and older Arkansans. The program is designed to improve strength, balance, and flexibility, help people reduce falls, maintain independence, increase their energy, maybe even help a little bit manage their weight, decrease pain, and it just helps you, makes you feel better when you move.
2: Well, you mentioned all that. I am definitely needing that. I'm approaching 60 years old myself, and I've noticed a few balance issues. I've noticed some extra pains and a lot less flexibility. So this is great for anybody maybe middle age and up, isn't it?
3: Yes, it is. Important for everyone.
2: Yeah, and tell me where this is going to be located.
3: We have four groups in Arkansas County that meet. The DeWitt Community Center, we have a group that meets there on Tuesdays and Thursdays at 9 o'clock. We have a group that meets at the Arkansas County Extension Service in DeWitt on Tuesday and Thursday at 8 o'clock. And then we have two groups in Stuttgart, the First Baptist Church in Stuttgart on Tuesdays and Thursdays at 7:30. The men's group meets, and the women's group meets after that on Tuesday and Thursday at 9 a.m.
2: And that's at the First Baptist Church in Stuttgart, correct?
3: Yes.
2: How long does each meeting last usually?
3: About an hour.
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2: $20 a year? 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
3: I want to tell you a story about Patrick Henry, a famous Virginia statesman. He was a champion of the colonists. He was a delegate to the First Continental Congress, commander-in-chief of Virginia's military during the Revolutionary War, a member of the Second Continental Congress, Virginia's first governor, re-elected four times. He is also the one who famously uttered the words, "Give me liberty or give me death." In his last will and testament, he wrote, "I have now given everything I own to my children. There is one more thing I wish I could give them, and that is Christ. Because if they have everything I gave them and don't have Jesus, they have nothing." Do you

0: 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I'm Brian Fink, and this is Insight for Living, presented by the people of First Methodist Church, Stuttgart. 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
3: Hi, everyone. Showers and thunderstorms around for the first part of the day. We've got mostly cloudy skies. Some of our thunderstorms will be dropping some pretty heavy rain. Tonight, showers, occasional thunderstorms, and a low of 70 degrees. Tomorrow, we may see a little bit of hit-and-miss sunshine, but we've got to balance that with occasional showers and thunderstorms. Highs for Tuesday in the low 80s, partly sunny, a 60% chance of showers and storms on Wednesday, warmer with a high of 87. From the Arkansas Now Weather Center, I'm meteorologist Laura Huckabee.
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2: Here's news this hour from the EAB Newsroom. The U.S. House of Representatives has passed year-round E-15 legislation, while the Senate version is gaining momentum. U.S. Senator John Bozeman of Arkansas is a proponent of year-round E-15 legislation. Bozeman says the goal is to lower gas prices and boost corn and ethanol demand before a farm bill is enacted. The Senate bill is a companion to the House Nationwide Consumer and Fuel Retainer Choice Act. And the Grand Prairie Soccer Association is gearing up for another exciting season of youth soccer. President Heather Henry says now is the time for families to get registered. The cost is $85 through August 1st. Starting August 2nd, it will be $95. The league offers opportunities for youth players of all ages.
3: It is a fun and competitive soccer matches. We have free skills. They get development and learning from playing as a team and having a good time.
2: In-house morning league games will begin on Saturday, September 12th, and continue through Saturday, October 31st. Travel teams will compete on Saturdays or Sundays throughout September and October. 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From the EAB Newsroom, I'm Hannah Campbell.
1: Wings over the prairie? Sure. How about country over the prairie? 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

Country 97.3. Good morning. Thanks for starting your day with us. Here we are on this Monday, a fresh start to the work week. Thankful for that. Now, today is National Onion Ring Day, which sounds amazing. It's also National Kissing Day, so I would probably celebrate that one before National Onion Ring Day. Just throwing that out there. A look at the forecast again. It looks like a rainy start to the day. A high in the upper 80s this afternoon. Still a chance of showers tonight and a 50% chance tomorrow. Otherwise, some sunshine with a high near 80.

Good morning, Country 97.3. Taking a look at our community calendar, Southside Baptist Church in Stuttgart has Vacation Bible School going on today through the 25th. That's going to be from 9 a.m. until noon each day. It's Illumination Station. So if you want to grab those details, sbcstuttgart.org. Also, the Expanded Food and Nutrition Education Program, they're hosting an adult cooking class today. That's from 1:30 to 2 o'clock at the Dumas Public Library. It is a free class open to adults.

0: doing it big for you every morning. And y'all, as always, Kelly Perry. Well, she's got three words for you.
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0: I guess it's safe to say the whole world of country music has been flipped upside down this week because of Jelly Roll and Bunny, the whole divorce. Mm-hmm. And guess what? They're talking about it now. So Bunny XO has put out a whole podcast where she's dropping bombs. But come to find out, like, the bombs aren't that severe. I think people expected a lot worse. So essentially, the whole divorce started on Mother's Day where they got into an argument and she basically said something kind of like off the cuff, like, I just signed the divorce papers then. And he did. So, despite that, Bunny says there was never cheating in the relationship and that they still plan on having a baby together via surrogate. So Jelly Roll had a concert last night. He was on stage and said, hey, y'all, this is the only time I'm ever going to say this, but I want to thank Bunny for a great 10 years and we will be best friends forever.
1: We have country music news today on Morgan Wallen. So Morgan just keeps stacking up wins. Apple Music named him the 8th most streamed artist of all time. And he's the only country artist to crack the top 20, which is pretty impressive when you're sharing space with names like Kanye, Eminem, and Justin Bieber. Morgan's become one of the biggest artists on the planet, and the streaming numbers prove it.
0: And get ready, Eric Church is about to stream three nights back-to-back from Red Rocks. He's doing three nights here, and artists love to play Red Rocks. So he's done a deal for the live stream to air on Nugs.net. And if you're a member of the church choir, part of that fan club, you can even get discounts to watch the entire thing as a bundle. 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
5: 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I used to disagree with that statement until I read the Bible where God says, if you keep all my Ten Commandments all your life, hey, you're in. Have you ever heard of the Ten Commandments? They haven't been in our schools or public places for the past 40 years. Let me give you the Arkansas County version, personalized. I call it the Ten Commandment Challenge. Here are the commandments, 1 through 5. I will love the Lord God and worship no other gods. I will not make any idols. I will never talk bad about God or use his name in vain. I worship the Lord every Saturday or Sunday. I'll always obey and honor my parents. Wow, I failed that test miserably. God knew we couldn't obey all these commandments. That's why Jesus took them to the cross and were crucified with him. He paid our sin debt. From Genesis to Revelation, the Bible screams out, trust Jesus for your salvation. Your promise to go to heaven, my favorite verse, Romans 10:13. For whosoever shall call upon the name of the Lord will be saved. I did. I hope you will too. This is Donnelly Ruffin, pastor of Faith Baptist Church in DeWitt, inviting you to join us at 9:30 each Sunday morning. Faith Baptist Church, where friends tell friends about Christ.
6: Hi, everyone. Showers and thunderstorms around for the first part of the day. We've got mostly cloudy skies. Some of our thunderstorms will be dropping some pretty heavy rain. Tonight, showers, occasional thunderstorms, and a low of 70 degrees. Tomorrow, we may see a little bit of hit-and-miss sunshine, but we've got to balance that with occasional showers and thunderstorms. Highs for Tuesday in the low 80s, partly sunny, a 60% chance of showers and storms on Wednesday, warmer with a high of 87. From the Arkansas Now Weather Center, I'm meteorologist Laura Huckabee.
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Good morning. Well, the BBC hosted a World Cup studio show last week, and they featured an AI-generated image of Houston's skyline with mountains, which was hilarious. And it didn't take long for people to start roasting them online. But anyway, speaking of the World Cup, I think the best thing about the entire thing is that we've had so many people from different countries telling their experiences in America. If you haven't seen it online between the Scots and the Brits and all these other folks, it has been really fun to watch, and everyone has been so welcoming and just having a great time. I'm telling you, if you want a smile on your face, you've got to look that up today.

0: Good morning, Country 97.3. Taking a look at our community calendar, Southside Baptist Church in Stuttgart has Vacation Bible School going on today through the 25th. That's going to be from 9 a.m. until noon each day. It's Illumination Station. So if you want to grab those details, sbcstuttgart.org. Also, the Expanded Food and Nutrition Education Program, they're hosting an adult cooking class today. That's from 1:30 to 2 o'clock at the Dumas Public Library. It is a free class open to adults.
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4: Here is this hour's headlines from the Arkansas Now Newsroom. Governor Sarah Huckabee Sanders is directing state department heads and cabinet secretaries to continue cutting spending as Arkansas works to reduce the state income tax and limit government growth. In a letter, Sanders said future general revenue budget increases will come only through executive recommendations, urging agencies to identify additional savings and efficiencies. She also referenced the Arkansas Forward Initiative, which identified $300 million in savings and called for stricter limits on personnel requests. Arkansas lawmakers approved changes Friday to the state's Educational Freedom Account School Choice Program that will limit athletic spending and reduce how much families can roll over in unused funds. The new rules, which take effect in the 2026-27 school year, cut rollover limits from $20,000 to $8,500 and clarify what sports and extracurricular expenses can be reimbursed. From the Arkansas Now Newsroom, I'm Kelly Conley.
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10: Good morning. This is Kara Ritchie with your sports report on the EAB Sports Network. Ryan Silverfield and Arkansas football continue to build the 2027 recruiting class. The Razorbacks' latest pledge is from Jameer Cantrell, a three-star defensive back from Buford, Georgia. Cantrell chose the Hogs over Georgia, Florida, and several other P4 offers. He is the 19th commitment in the class of 2027. Meanwhile, Razorback women's basketball will again face several in-state foes on its upcoming schedule. Arkansas will take on Arkansas State, Central Arkansas, and Arkansas Pine Bluff on the 26-27 slate. The Hogs will tip off the season in Fayetteville, November 2nd versus New Orleans. And the St. Louis Cardinals snapped their three-game losing streak with a 12-10 win Sunday at Kansas City. The Cardinals begin a series against the Arizona Diamondbacks tonight at 6:45. With your EAB Sports, I'm Kara Ritchie.
2: Hi, everyone. Showers and thunderstorms around for the first part of the day. We've got mostly cloudy skies. Some of our thunderstorms will be dropping some pretty heavy rain. Tonight, showers, occasional thunderstorms, and a low of 70 degrees. Tomorrow, we may see a little bit of hit and miss sunshine, but we've got to balance that with occasional showers and thunderstorms. Highs for Tuesday in the low 80s, partly sunny, a 60% chance of showers and storms on Wednesday, warmer with a high of 87. From the Arkansas Now Weather Center, I'm meteorologist Laura Huckabee.
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Listen, I'm going to tell you, I'm not a big sports person. I don't know a whole lot about sports. I certainly don't know anything about soccer. However, like we were talking about earlier, it has completely sucked me in watching all the social media exchanges with people from foreign countries experiencing America. So that's been a lot of fun. But then I saw, and you guys correct me if I'm wrong, but is America playing the UK on the 4th of July? Because that's what I heard. And I feel like that's going to be an epic showdown. And we had better win.

0: I know this sounds crazy. Believe me, I know it.
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5: A 23-year-old Florida man named Jeffrey was released from jail after posting bail. Many people would probably use that second chance to go home, call their mom, maybe rethink some life choices, but not Jeffrey. As he's leaving the courthouse, he spots an SUV sitting in the parking lot with the keys inside and decides to steal it.
6: All right.
5: Deputies chase him down. This is now his second high-speed chase in less than a week. In fact, the reason he was in jail to begin with was because of a DUI after leading police on a chase at 125 miles per hour.
6: Oh, my goodness.
5: To make matters worse, authorities say he also stole an iPhone charger from another vehicle before taking the SUV.
6: All right.
5: So congratulations to Jeffrey, who got out of jail and immediately found his way right back in.
6: There you go, Jeffrey.
5: Speaking of not learning your lesson, a baby mosquito came home from his first flying lesson and asked his dad, well, son, how'd it go?
6: Yeah.
5: And he said, terrific. Everyone clapped.
6: All right.
5: Aw, poor mosquito.
6: Oh, man.
5: And there's even more proof that people are crazy.
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8: 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Good morning. Well, on the phone with us, we've got Heather Henry, the president of the Grand Prairie Soccer Association. Good morning.
9: Good morning.
8: Hey, thanks so much for your time. I know we've got soccer season that is going to be here before we know it, and you all have your registration going on for the fall. Is that right?
9: That is correct. We are starting registration now. It is $85 from June 16th through August the 1st. And then August the 2nd, it'll be $95, just a $10 late fee. So
8: if someone is interested in signing up, kind of what are the ages of the kids and how do we get registered?
9: So the ages start at age 4, like you're in pre-K 4.
8: Okay.
9: And so we have a field for 4 to 6-year-olds and then another field for 7 to 10-year-olds and another field from 11 to 13 year old. And the travel field is ages 13 or 14 to ages 19. And the in-house games are going to be Saturday mornings from starting on September the 12th. And the last Saturday is October the 31st. So those games are held in the morning. The travel teams play Saturday or Sunday in the months of September and October.
8: Okay, so now there's lots of options for the kids. If you want to get them involved, then make sure you do that, whether you're just playing at home or, again, traveling, whatever you'd like to do. But do you all have an in-person sign-up coming up?
9: Yes, we do. We have an in-person sign-up on July 30th. It's from 5 p.m. to 7 p.m. at the First Baptist Church Activity Center here in Stuttgart. And then there's another one on Saturday morning, August the 1st, from 9 a.m. to noon. If you're not able to make it, you can use the registration link on our Facebook page, or there's signs around town that you can scan that code and start registration.
8: Okay, and what is that Facebook page?
9: The Facebook page is Stuttgart, Arkansas, Grand Prairie Soccer Association. And our email address is arcogpsa@gmail.com.
8: All right. Well, I got to ask you this, too. Why would you encourage parents to have their kids be a part of this?
9: It is a fun and competitive soccer matches. We have free skills. They get development and learning from playing as a team and having a good time.
8: Yeah. It's all about getting together and having a good time, but you're learning tons of skills.

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3: Hi everyone, showers and thunderstorms around for the first part of the day. We've got mostly cloudy skies. Some of our thunderstorms will be dropping some pretty heavy rain. Tonight, showers, occasional thunderstorms, and a low of 70 degrees. Tomorrow, we may see a little bit of hit and miss sunshine, but we've got to balance that with occasional showers and thunderstorms. Highs for Tuesday in the low 80s, partly sunny, a 60% chance of showers and storms on Wednesday, warmer with a high of 87. From the Arkansas Now Weather Center, I'm meteorologist Laura Huckabee.
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2: Here is this hour's news from the EAB Newsroom. The Stuttgart City Council unanimously approved new security measures for the John Cain Aquatic Center after a shooting earlier this month that injured three juveniles. The pool will remain closed today for staff training and reopen Tuesday with clear bag requirements, sign-in and sign-out procedures, off-duty police officers on site, and a new minimum age of 16 for unaccompanied minors. Officials also ended free entry for non-swimmers and approved a $50 security fee for pool parties to cover the cost of an officer at each event. Riceland Foods will temporarily close 9 grain dryers, including facilities in Desark, Dumas, and Lone Oak, as Arkansas rice acreage falls sharply this year. The company said the sites will remain active as storage locations to handle carryover grain and shipments to mills during the new marketing year. Arkansas long grain rice acreage is expected to drop 24% to about 800,000 acres, the lowest level in nearly 50 years. Arkansas lawmakers approved changes Friday to the state's Educational Freedom Account School Choice Program that will limit athletic spending and reduce how much families can roll over in unused funds. The new rules, which take effect in the 2026-27 school year, cut rollover limits from $20,000 to $8,500 and clarify what sports and extracurricular expenses can be reimbursed. From the EAB Newsroom, I'm Kelly Conley.
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4: Showers today, looks like highs in the upper 80s with still a chance of showers and thunderstorms tonight. A low near 70, a 50% chance of showers for your Tuesday with a high near 80. That's your forecast from your EAB Weather Center.
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0: Wings over the prairie? Sure. How about country over the prairie? 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
1: Here is this hour's headlines from the Arkansas Now newsroom. Arkansas State Police are investigating after an inmate allegedly stabbed a correctional officer in the face with a contraband weapon at the Larry B. Norris unit last week. Officials say 45-year-old Christopher Ivey was being returned to his cell when the attack occurred. The officer was treated and released from a nearby hospital. The Arkansas Department of Agriculture has received more than $3.1 million in federal Clean Water Act funding to support projects aimed at reducing pollution and improving water quality across the state. Several conservation districts will use the funding for watershed protection, erosion control, conservation practices, and public education efforts. Arkansas Special Olympics athletes are participating in the 2026 Special Olympics USA Games in Minnesota. 90 Arkansas athletes will compete in 11 sports as part of the national event. The competition begins today. From the Arkansas Now newsroom, I'm Kelly Conley.
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8: Showers today, looks like highs in the upper 80s with still a chance of showers and thunderstorms tonight. A low near 70, a 50% chance of showers for your Tuesday with a high near 80. That's your forecast from your EAB Weather Center.
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5: Rise prices up early today. Good morning, I'm Scotty Woodson on the EAB Ag Network with your EAB opening market report. July corn at 412 down 5.5, with September corn at 420 and a quarter down 5. July soybeans 1124 up 1.25, with August soybeans 1130 up 1.75. July wheat at 599 down 6.75, with September wheat at 608 and a quarter down 5.75. July cotton at 75.43 down 62, with December cotton at 79.91 up 24. July rice at 1236 up 15.5, with September rice at 1272.5 up 16. Moving on to livestock now, June live cattle 257.52.5 up 272.5. August live cattle 249.70 up 307.5. August feeder cattle 371.92.5 up 532.5. September feeder cattle 370.20 up 552.5. July lane hogs at 94.50 down 52.5, with August hogs at 96.40 down 32.5. That's your EAB opening market report, and I'm Scotty Woodson. 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
10: Showers today, looks like highs in the upper 80s with still a chance of showers and thunderstorms tonight. A low near 70, a 50% chance of showers for your Tuesday with a high near 80. That's your forecast from your EAB Weather Center.
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2: Here is this hour's news from the EAB Newsroom. The Stuttgart City Council unanimously approved new security measures for the John Cain Aquatic Center after a shooting earlier this month that injured three juveniles. The pool will remain closed today for staff training and reopen Tuesday with clear bag requirements, sign-in and sign-out procedures, off-duty police officers on site, and a new minimum age of 16 for unaccompanied minors. Officials also ended free entry for non-swimmers and approved a $50 security fee for pool parties to cover the cost of an officer at each event. Riceland Foods will temporarily close 9 grain dryers, including facilities in Desark, Dumas, and Lone Oak, as Arkansas rice acreage falls sharply this year. The company said the sites will remain active as storage locations to handle carryover grain and shipments to mills during the new marketing year. Arkansas long grain rice acreage is expected to drop 24% to about 800,000 acres, the lowest level in nearly 50 years. Arkansas lawmakers approved changes Friday to the state's Educational Freedom Account school choice program that will limit athletic spending and reduce how much families can roll over in unused funds. The new rules, which take effect in the 2026-27 school year, cut rollover limits from $20,000 to $8,500 and clarify what sports and extracurricular expenses can be reimbursed. From the EAB Newsroom, I'm Kelly Conley.
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4: Showers today, looks like highs in the upper 80s with still a chance of showers and thunderstorms tonight. A low near 70, a 50% chance of showers for your Tuesday with a high near 80. That's your forecast from your EAB Weather Center.
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2: Here's the latest from the Arkansas Now newsroom. Governor Sarah Huckabee Sanders has authorized an additional $50,000 for recovery efforts following the severe storms and tornadoes that struck Arkansas on March 14th, 2025. The funding will help cover recovery and administrative costs as communities continue rebuilding from storm damage. Meanwhile, the Arkansas Game and Fish Commission has approved more than $5.5 million in boating and fishing access improvements across the state. Planned upgrades include road resurfacing and repairs to improve access to boat ramps and fishing areas in Clay, Green, Baxter, Stone, and Fulton counties. To see the full list of projects, just visit agfc.com. And gas in Arkansas now sits at $3.56 for a regular gallon of unleaded, which is 56 cents lower than it was a month ago. From the Arkansas Now newsroom, I'm Cade Carlton.
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8: Showers today, looks like highs in the upper 80s with still a chance of showers and thunderstorms tonight. A low near 70, a 50% chance of showers for your Tuesday with a high near 80. That's your forecast from your EAB Weather Center.
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7: Showers today, looks like highs in the upper 80s, with still a chance of showers and thunderstorms tonight. A low near 70, a 50% chance of showers for your Tuesday, with a high near 80. That's your forecast from your EAB Weather Center.
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2: Here is this hour's news from the EAB Newsroom. The Stuttgart City Council unanimously approved new security measures for the John Cain Aquatic Center after a shooting earlier this month that injured three juveniles. The pool will remain closed today for staff training and reopen Tuesday with clear bag requirements, sign-in and sign-out procedures, off-duty police officers on site, and a new minimum age of 16 for unaccompanied minors. Officials also ended free entry for non-swimmers and approved a $50 security fee for pool parties to cover the cost of an officer at each event. Riceland Foods will temporarily close 9 grain dryers, including facilities in Desark, Dumas, and Lone Oak, as Arkansas rice acreage falls sharply this year. The company said the sites will remain active as storage locations to handle carryover grain and shipments to mills during the new marketing year. Arkansas long grain rice acreage is expected to drop 24% to about 800,000 acres, the lowest level in nearly 50 years. Arkansas lawmakers approved changes Friday to the state's Educational Freedom Account School Choice Program that will limit athletic spending and reduce how much families can roll over in unused funds. The new rules, which take effect in the 2026-27 school year, cut rollover limits from $20,000 to $8,500 and clarify what sports and extracurricular expenses can be reimbursed. From the EAB Newsroom, I'm Kelly Conley.
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6: Showers today, looks like highs in the upper 80s with still a chance of showers and thunderstorms tonight. A low near 70, a 50% chance of showers for your Tuesday with a high near 80. That's your forecast from your EAB Weather Center.
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5: Showers today, looks like highs in the upper 80s with still a chance of showers and thunderstorms tonight. A low near 70, a 50% chance of showers for your Tuesday with a high near 80. That's your forecast from your EAB Weather Center.
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4: Here's the latest from the Arkansas Now Newsroom. The Arkansas Department of Agriculture has received more than $3.1 million in federal Clean Water Act funding to support projects aimed at reducing pollution and improving water quality across the state. Several conservation districts will use the funding for watershed protection, erosion control, conservation practices, and public education efforts. Arkansas State Police are investigating after an inmate allegedly stabbed a correctional officer in the face with a contraband weapon at the Larry B. Norris unit last week. Officials say 45-year-old Christopher Ivey was being returned to his cell when the attack occurred. The officer was treated and released from a nearby hospital. And Arkansas Special Olympics athletes are participating in the 2026 Special Olympics Games in Minnesota. 90 Arkansas athletes will compete in 11 sports as a part of the games that begin today. From the Arkansas Now Newsroom, I'm Cade Carlton.
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11: Showers today, looks like highs in the upper 80s with still a chance of showers and thunderstorms tonight. A low near 70, a 50% chance of showers for your Tuesday with a high near 80. That's your forecast from your EAB Weather Center.
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2: Here is this hour's news from the EAB Newsroom. The Stuttgart City Council unanimously approved new security measures for the John Cain Aquatic Center after a shooting earlier this month that injured three juveniles. The pool will remain closed today for staff training and reopen Tuesday with clear bag requirements, sign-in and sign-out procedures, off-duty police officers on site, and a new minimum age of 16 for unaccompanied minors. Officials also ended free entry for non-swimmers and approved a $50 security fee for pool parties to cover the cost of an officer at each event. Riceland Foods will temporarily close 9 grain dryers, including facilities in Des Arc, Dumas, and Lone Oak, as Arkansas rice acreage falls sharply this year. The company said the sites will remain active as storage locations to handle carryover grain and shipments to mills during the new marketing year. Arkansas long grain rice acreage is expected to drop 24% to about 800,000 acres, the lowest level in nearly 50 years. Arkansas lawmakers approved changes Friday to the state's Educational Freedom Account School Choice Program that will limit athletic spending and reduce how much families can roll over in unused funds. The new rules, which take effect in the 2026-27 school year, cut rollover limits from $20,000 to $8,500 and clarify what sports and extracurricular expenses can be reimbursed. From the EAB Newsroom, I'm Kelly Conley.
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6: 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Showers today, looks like highs in the upper 80s, with still a chance of showers and thunderstorms tonight, a low near 70, a 50% chance of showers for your Tuesday with a high near 80. That's your forecast from your EAB Weather Center.
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1: Rice price is still on the rise. Hello, I'm Scotty Woodson on the EAB Ag Network with your EAB Noon Market Report. July corn at 412 and 3/4 down 4 and 3/4, with September corn at 421 and 1/4 down 4. July soybeans 1121 down 1 and 3/4, with August soybeans 1128 down 1/4. July wheat at 599 and 3/4 down 6, with September wheat at 609 and 3/4 down 4 and 1/4. July cotton at 7480 down 125. December cotton at 7950 down 17. July rice at 1244 and a half up 24 cents. September rice at 1282 and a half up 26. Moving on to livestock now. June live cattle 255.77 and a half up 97 and a half. August live cattle 247.22 and a half up 60. August feeder cattle 370.10 up 350. September feeder cattle 368.52 and a half up 385. July lane hogs at 94.90 down 12 and a half, with August hogs at 97.20 up 47 and a half. That's your EAB Noon Market Report, and I'm Scotty Woodson. Have a great day.
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10: Showers today, looks like highs in the upper 80s with still a chance of showers and thunderstorms tonight. A low near 70, a 50% chance of showers for your Tuesday with a high near 80. That's your forecast from your EAB Weather Center.
0: Wings over the prairie? Sure. How about country over the prairie? 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
1: Here's the latest from the Arkansas Now Newsroom. Governor Sarah Huckabee Sanders has announced $5 billion in state funding for the University of Arkansas Department of Food Sciences' new Center of Excellence for Food Science and Innovation. The building will house specialized laboratories aimed at advancing food science research, equipping students for high-demand careers, and supporting economic growth statewide. Arkansas lawmakers approved changes Friday to the state's Educational Freedom Account School Choice program that will limit athletic spending and reduce how much families can roll over in unused funds. The new rules, which will take effect to the 2026-27 school year, cut rollover limits from $20,000 to $8,500 and clarify what sports and extracurricular expenses can be reimbursed. And right now, the average price of gas in Arkansas, $3.56, 56 cents lower than a month ago. From the Arkansas Now Newsroom, I'm Kate Carlton.
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4: Showers today, looks like highs in the upper 80s with still a chance of showers and thunderstorms tonight. A low near 70, a 50% chance of showers for your Tuesday with a high near 80. That's your forecast from your EAB Weather Center.
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2: Here is this hour's news from the EAB Newsroom. The Stuttgart City Council unanimously approved new security measures for the John Cain Aquatic Center after a shooting earlier this month that injured three juveniles. The pool will remain closed today for staff training and reopen Tuesday with clear bag requirements, sign-in and sign-out procedures, off-duty police officers on site, and a new minimum age of 16 for unaccompanied minors. Officials also ended free entry for non-swimmers and approved a $50 security fee for pool parties to cover the cost of an officer at each event. Riceland Foods will temporarily close 9 grain dryers, including facilities in Desark, Dumas, and Lone Oak, as Arkansas rice acreage falls sharply this year. The company said the sites will remain active as storage locations to handle carryover grain and shipments to mills during the new marketing year. Arkansas long grain rice acreage is expected to drop 24% to about 800,000 acres, the lowest level in nearly 50 years. Arkansas lawmakers approved changes Friday to the state's Educational Freedom Account School Choice Program that will limit athletic spending and reduce how much families can roll over in unused funds. The new rules, which take effect in the 2026-27 school year, cut rollover limits from $20,000 to $8,500 and clarify what sports and extracurricular expenses can be reimbursed. From the EAB Newsroom, I'm Kelly Conley.
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5: Showers today, looks like highs in the upper 80s with still a chance of showers and thunderstorms tonight, a low near 70, a 50% chance of showers for your Tuesday with a high near 80. That's your forecast from your EAB Weather Center.
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5: Showers today, looks like highs in the upper 80s with still a chance of showers and thunderstorms tonight. A low near 70, a 50% chance of showers for your Tuesday with a high near 80. That's your forecast from your EAB Weather Center.
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1: Here are the latest headlines from the Arkansas Now newsroom. Flooding is becoming a major problem in parts of northeast Arkansas as reports of floods now extend from eastern Craighead County back into Jackson County. As much as 8 inches of rain have fallen in that area in the last 12 hours. Flash flood warnings remain in effect, with flooding reports in Caraway and Craighead County, also Truman and Wiener in Poinsett County, and the cities of Grubbs, Amagin, Reedville, and Newport in Jackson County. Governor Sarah Huckabee Sanders has authorized an additional $50,000 for recovery efforts following the severe storms and tornadoes that struck Arkansas last year. The funding will help cover recovery and administrative costs as communities continue rebuilding from storm damage. And the average price for a regular gallon of unleaded gas in Arkansas is now $3.56, 56 cents lower than a month ago. From the Arkansas Now newsroom, I'm Scotty Woodson. 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
6: Showers today, looks like highs in the upper 80s with still a chance of showers and thunderstorms tonight. A low near 70, a 50% chance of showers for your Tuesday with a high near 80. That's your forecast from your EAB Weather Center.
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2: Here is this hour's news from the EAB Newsroom. The Stuttgart City Council unanimously approved new security measures for the John Cain Aquatic Center after a shooting earlier this month that injured three juveniles. The pool will remain closed today for staff training and reopen Tuesday with clear bag requirements, sign-in and sign-out procedures, off-duty police officers on site, and a new minimum age of 16 for unaccompanied minors. Officials also ended free entry for non-swimmers and approved a $50 security fee for pool parties to cover the cost of an officer at each event. Riceland Foods will temporarily close 9 grain dryers, including facilities in Desark, Dumas, and Lone Oak, as Arkansas rice acreage falls sharply this year. The company said the sites will remain active as storage locations to handle carryover grain and shipments to mills during the new marketing year. Arkansas long grain rice acreage is expected to drop 24% to about 800,000 acres, the lowest level in nearly 50 years. Arkansas lawmakers approved changes Friday to the state's Educational Freedom Account School Choice Program that will limit athletic spending and reduce how much families can roll over in unused funds. The new rules, which take effect in the 2026-27 school year, cut rollover limits from $20,000 to $8,500 and clarify what sports and extracurricular expenses can be reimbursed. From the EAB Newsroom, I'm Kelly Conley.
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5: Showers today, looks like highs in the upper 80s with still a chance of showers and thunderstorms tonight. A low near 70, a 50% chance of showers for your Tuesday with a high near 80. That's your forecast from your EAB Weather Center.
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2: Here's the latest headlines from the Arkansas Now newsroom. Flooding is becoming a major problem in parts of northeast Arkansas as reports of floods now extend from eastern Craighead County back into Jackson County. As much as 10 inches of rain has fallen in that area in the last 15 hours. The Arkansas Game and Fish Commission has approved more than $5.5 million in boating and fishing access improvements across the state. Planned upgrades include road resurfacing and repairs to improve access to boat ramps and fishing areas in Clay, Greene, Baxter, Stone, and Fulton counties. To see a full list of projects, visit agfc.com. And Riceland Foods will temporarily close 9 grain dryers, including facilities in Desark, Dumas, and Lone Oak, as Arkansas rice acreage falls sharply this year. Arkansas long grain rice acreage is expected to drop 24% to about 800,000 acres, the lowest level in nearly 50 years. From the Arkansas Now newsroom, I'm Scotty Woodson.
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4: Showers today, looks like highs in the upper 80s with still a chance of showers and thunderstorms tonight. A low near 70, a 50% chance of showers for your Tuesday with a high near 80. That's your forecast from your EAB Weather Center.
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3: 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July corn at 411 and a half, down 6, with September corn at 419 and 3 quarters, down 5 and a half. July soybeans at 1115 and 3 quarters, down 7, with August soybeans 1122 and a half, down 5 and 3 quarters. July wheat at 597 and a half, down 8 and a quarter, with September wheat at 607 and a half, down 6 and a half. July cotton at 7521, down 84, with December cotton at 7941, down 26. July rice at 1247 and a half, up 27. September rice at 1286, up 29 and a half. Moving on to livestock now, June live cattle 255.82 and a half, up 102 and a half. August live cattle 247.35, up 72 and a half. August feeder cattle 370.42 and a half, up 382 and a half. September feeder cattle 368.82 and a half, up 415. July lane hogs at 94.65, down 37 and a half, with August lane hogs at 96.72 and a half, unchanged. That's your EAB Market Countdown, and I'm Scotty Woodson. Have a great day.
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9: Showers today, looks like highs in the upper 80s with still a chance of showers and thunderstorms tonight. A low near 70, a 50% chance of showers for your Tuesday with a high near 80. That's your forecast from your EAB Weather Center.
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2: Here is this hour's news from the EAB Newsroom. The Stuttgart City Council unanimously approved new security measures for the John Cain Aquatic Center after a shooting earlier this month that injured three juveniles. The pool will remain closed today for staff training and reopen Tuesday with clear bag requirements, sign-in and sign-out procedures, off-duty police officers on site, and a new minimum age of 16 for unaccompanied minors. Officials also ended free entry for non-swimmers and approved a $50 security fee for pool parties to cover the cost of an officer at each event. Riceland Foods will temporarily close 9 grain dryers, including facilities in Desark, Dumas, and Lone Oak, as Arkansas rice acreage falls sharply this year. The company said the sites will remain active as storage locations to handle carryover grain and shipments to mills during the new marketing year. Arkansas long grain rice acreage is expected to drop 24% to about 800,000 acres, the lowest level in nearly 50 years. Arkansas lawmakers approved changes Friday to the state's Educational Freedom Account School Choice Program that will limit athletic spending and reduce how much families can roll over in unused funds. The new rules, which take effect in the 2026-27 school year, cut rollover limits from $20,000 to $8,500 and clarify what sports and extracurricular expenses can be reimbursed. From the EAB Newsroom, I'm Kelly Conley.
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4: Showers today, looks like highs in the upper 80s with still a chance of showers and thunderstorms tonight. A low near 70, a 50% chance of showers for your Tuesday with a high near 80. That's your forecast from your EAB Weather Center.
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1: Here are the latest headlines from the Arkansas Now newsroom. The Arkansas Department of Agriculture has received more than $3.1 million in federal Clean Water Act funding to support projects aimed at reducing pollution and improving water quality across the state. Several conservation districts will use the funding for watershed protection, erosion control, conservation practices, and public education efforts. Arkansas State Police are investigating after an inmate allegedly stabbed a correctional officer in the face with a contraband weapon at the Larry B. Norris unit last week. Officials say 45-year-old Christopher Ivey was being returned to his cell when the attack occurred. The officer was treated and released from a nearby hospital. And Arkansas Special Olympics athletes are participating in the 2026 Special Olympics USA Games in Minnesota. 90 Arkansas athletes will compete in 11 sports as part of the national event. The competition begins today. From the Arkansas Now newsroom, I'm Scotty Woodson. 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
6: Showers today, looks like highs in the upper 80s with still a chance of showers and thunderstorms tonight. A low near 70, a 50% chance of showers for your Tuesday with a high near 80. That's your forecast from your EAB Weather Center.
0: 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Sure. How about country over the prairie? 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
1: 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July corn at 411 and a half down 6, with September corn at 419 and 3 quarters down 5 and a half. July soybeans at 1115 and 3 quarters down 7, with August soybeans 1122 and a half down 5 and 3 quarters. July wheat at 597 and a half down 8 and a quarter, with September wheat at 607 and a half down 6 and a half. July cotton at 7521 down 84, with December cotton at 7941 down 26. July rice at 1247 and a half up 27. September rice at 1286 up 29 and a half. Moving on to livestock now. June live cattle 255.82 and a half up 102 and a half. August live cattle 247.35 up 72 and a half. August feeder cattle at 370.42 and a half up 382 and a half. September feeder cattle at 368.82 and a half up 415. July lane hogs at 94.65 down 37 and a half, with August lane hogs at 96.72 and a half unchanged. That's your EAB Market Recap, and I'm Scotty Woodson. Have a great day.
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10: Showers today, looks like highs in the upper 80s, with still a chance of showers and thunderstorms tonight. A low near 70, a 50% chance of showers for your Tuesday with a high near 80. That's your forecast from your EAB Weather Center.
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2: Here is this hour's news from the EAB Newsroom. The Stuttgart City Council unanimously approved new security measures for the John Cain Aquatic Center after a shooting earlier this month that injured three juveniles. The pool will remain closed today for staff training and reopen Tuesday with clear bag requirements, sign-in and sign-out procedures, off-duty police officers on site, and a new minimum age of 16 for unaccompanied minors. Officials also ended free entry for non-swimmers and approved a $50 security fee for pool parties to cover the cost of an officer at each event. Riceland Foods will temporarily close 9 grain dryers, including facilities in Desark, Dumas, and Lone Oak, as Arkansas rice acreage falls sharply this year. The company said the sites will remain active as storage locations to handle carryover grain and shipments to mills during the new marketing year. Arkansas long grain rice acreage is expected to drop 24% to about 800,000 acres, the lowest level in nearly 50 years. Arkansas lawmakers approved changes Friday to the state's Educational Freedom Account School Choice Program that will limit athletic spending and reduce how much families can roll over in unused funds. The new rules, which take effect in the 2026-27 school year, cut rollover limits from $20,000 to $8,500 and clarify what sports and extracurricular expenses can be reimbursed. From the EAB Newsroom, I'm Kelly Conley.
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5: Your weather every 20 minutes guaranteed from the EAB Weather Center.
6: A slight chance of another shower and storm for tonight with increasing clouds, a low of 70. A 30% chance of showers and storms for tomorrow, otherwise partly sunny with a high of 82. That's forecast from the EAB Weather Center.
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2: Here's this hour's headlines from the Arkansas Now Newsroom. Arkansas lawmakers approved changes Friday to the state's Educational Freedom Accounts school choice program that will limit athletic spending and reduce how much families can roll over in unused funds. The new rule, which takes effect in the 2026-27 school year, cut rollover limits from $20,000 to $8,500 and clarify what sports and extracurricular expenses can be reimbursed. And Riceland Foods will temporarily close 9 grain dryers. This comes as Arkansas's rice acreage falls sharply this year. Arkansas long grain rice acreage is expected to drop 24% to about 800,000 acres, the lowest level in nearly 50 years. And the Arkansas Department of Agriculture has received more than $3.1 million in federal Clean Water Act funding to support projects aimed at reducing pollution and improving water quality across the state. From the Arkansas Now Newsroom, I'm Hannah Campbell.
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6: Your weather every 20 minutes guaranteed from the EAB Weather Center.
3: A slight chance of another shower and storm for tonight with increasing clouds, a low of 70. A 30% chance of showers and storms for tomorrow, otherwise partly sunny with a high of 82. That's forecast from the EAB Weather Center.
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2: Here is this hour's news from the EAB Newsroom. The Stuttgart City Council unanimously approved new security measures for the John Cain Aquatic Center after a shooting earlier this month that injured three juveniles. The pool will remain closed today for staff training and reopen Tuesday with clear bag requirements, sign-in and sign-out procedures, off-duty police officers on site, and a new minimum age of 16 for unaccompanied minors. Officials also ended free entry for non-swimmers and approved a $50 security fee for pool parties to cover the cost of an officer at each event. Riceland Foods will temporarily close 9 grain dryers, including facilities in Des Arc, Dumas, and Lone Oak, as Arkansas rice acreage falls sharply this year. The company said the sites will remain active as storage locations to handle carryover grain and shipments to mills during the new marketing year. Arkansas long grain rice acreage is expected to drop 24% to about 800,000 acres, the lowest level in nearly 50 years. Arkansas lawmakers approved changes Friday to the state's Educational Freedom Account school choice program that will limit athletic spending and reduce how much families can roll over in unused funds. The new rules, which take effect in the 2026-27 school year, cut rollover limits from $20,000 to $8,500 and clarify what sports and extracurricular expenses can be reimbursed. From the EAB Newsroom, I'm Kelly Conley.
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3: A slight chance of another shower and storm for tonight with increasing clouds, a low of 70. A 30% chance of showers and storms for tomorrow, otherwise partly sunny with a high of 82. That's forecast from the EAB Weather Center.
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4: A slight chance of another shower and storm for tonight with increasing clouds, a low of 70. A 30% chance of showers and storms for tomorrow. Otherwise, partly sunny with a high of 82. That's forecast from the EAB Weather Center.
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3: 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Here's this hour's headlines from the Arkansas Now Newsroom. Arkansas Attorney General Tim Griffin announced today that the state has filed lawsuits against Roblox Corporation and Discord Inc., alleging the companies knowingly put children at risk while prioritizing profits over safety. Griffin says lawsuits claim that both platforms use deceptive practices and fail to implement adequate safeguards despite being aware of dangers facing young users. According to the Attorney General's office, Roblox has about 114 million daily active users, with roughly 40% of them under the age of 13. And Governor Sarah Huckabee Sanders is directing state department heads and cabinet secretaries to continue cutting spending as Arkansas works to reduce the state's income tax and limit government growth. And the average price for a regular gallon of gas in Arkansas is now $3.56, 56 cents lower than a month ago. From the Arkansas Now Newsroom, I'm Hannah Campbell.
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9: This weather brought to you by Durden Heating, Cooling, and Electrical in Stuttgart. A slight chance of another shower and storm for tonight with increasing clouds, a low of 70. A 30% chance of showers and storms for tomorrow, otherwise partly sunny with a high of 82. That's forecast from the EAB Weather Center.
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day, Potts Farm was a place to go. 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Them old dirt

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2: Here is this hour's news from the EAB Newsroom. The Stuttgart City Council unanimously approved new security measures for the John Cain Aquatic Center after a shooting earlier this month that injured three juveniles. The pool will remain closed today for staff training and reopen Tuesday with clear bag requirements, sign-in and sign-out procedures, off-duty police officers on site, and a new minimum age of 16 for unaccompanied minors. Officials also ended free entry for non-swimmers and approved a $50 security fee for pool parties to cover the cost of an officer at each event. Riceland Foods will temporarily close 9 grain dryers, including facilities in Des Arc, Dumas, and Lone Oak, as Arkansas rice acreage falls sharply this year. The company said the sites will remain active as storage locations to handle carryover grain and shipments to mills during the new marketing year. Arkansas long grain rice acreage is expected to drop 24% to about 800,000 acres, the lowest level in nearly 50 years. Arkansas lawmakers approved changes Friday to the state's Educational Freedom Account school choice program that will limit athletic spending and reduce how much families can roll over in unused funds. The new rules, which take effect in the 2026-27 school year, cut rollover limits from $20,000 to $8,500 and clarify what sports and extracurricular expenses can be reimbursed. From the EAB Newsroom, I'm Kelly Conley.
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5: A slight chance of another shower and storm for tonight with increasing clouds, a low of 70. A 30% chance of showers and storms for tomorrow. Otherwise, partly sunny with a high of 82. That's forecast from the EAB Weather Center.
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6: A slight chance of another shower and storm for tonight with increasing clouds, a low of 70. A 30% chance of showers and storms for tomorrow, otherwise partly sunny with a high of 82. That's forecast from the EAB Weather Center.
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1: Here's this hour's headlines from the Arkansas Now newsroom. Authorities are investigating a homicide in Pope County. The Pope County Sheriff's Office says the investigation is being conducted with assistance from Arkansas State Police and the Hector Police Department. Investigators believe the case is an isolated incident and that there's no threat to the public. And former U.S. Transportation Secretary Pete Buttigieg made a stop in Little Rock on Thursday, endorsing Dr. Chris Jones in Arkansas's 2nd Congressional District race. Jones is seeking to unseat Republican French Hill in the 2026 election. And Arkansas Special Olympics athletes are participating in the 2026 Special Olympics USA Games in Minnesota. 90 Arkansas athletes will compete in 11 sports as part of the national event. The competition began today. From the Arkansas Now newsroom, I'm Hannah Campbell.
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6: A slight chance of another shower and storm for tonight with increasing clouds, a low of 70. A 30% chance of showers and storms for tomorrow. Otherwise, partly sunny with a high of 82. That's forecast from the EAB Weather Center.
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2: A slight chance of another shower and storm for tonight with increasing clouds, a low of 70. A 30% chance of showers and storms for tomorrow. Otherwise, partly sunny with a high of 82. That's forecast from the EAB Weather Center.
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